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The North has got me caught. You're beautiful, but yet you scare me a lot. I'd rather just be sharing those great memories. Sweet North, won't you forgive me?

trickling the faucet of feeling. Liquor store, love affairs, petty cash premonitions, the portal of the page.

telling beauty, a people well fed, loving living, how to purge the panic of our past, the dreams peeled from our eyes, a planet of burgeoning trees and smiling cries. May the youth dare us lightning breaths, meditating on beautiful faces.

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Kindness. The serum of softness. The restoration of rest. May we rage of reckoning and rinse our reasoning. The hunger. May we glow in the garden of our scattering hands. Mastering the mystery of mirrors. May the people. The people. Remember the people.

with strings. These are a few her lovely favorite things. They've got her ponies and crisp apple strudel, dog bells and sleigh bells and schnitzel with noodles. Why can't they fly with moon on back wings? These are a few of my favorite things. Girls in white dresses and blue satin sessions look like the girls on my northern lashes. Silver and winters that melt into spring. These are a few of my favorite.

生土不就土巴丁嘎，土土在盖丁丁土高土，巴巴砰咚在盖山土，盖土盖土盖土盖土盖土盖土盖土盖土盖土盖土盖土盖土盖土盖土盖土盖土盖土盖土盖土盖土盖土盖土盖土盖土盖土盖土盖土盖土盖土盖土盖土盖土盖土盖土盖土盖土盖土盖土盖土盖土盖土盖土盖土盖土盖土盖土盖土盖土盖土盖土盖土盖土盖土盖土盖土盖土盖土盖土盖土盖土盖土盖土盖土盖土盖土盖土盖土盖土盖土盖土盖土盖土盖土盖土盖土盖土盖土盖土盖土盖土盖土盖土盖土盖土盖土盖土盖土盖土盖土盖土盖土盖土盖土盖土盖土盖土盖土盖土盖土盖土盖土盖土盖土盖土盖土盖土盖土盖土盖土盖土盖土盖土盖土盖土盖土盖土盖土盖土盖土盖土盖土盖土盖土盖土盖土盖土盖土盖土盖土盖土盖土盖土盖土盖土盖土盖土盖土盖土盖土盖土盖土盖土盖土盖土盖土盖土盖土盖土盖土盖土盖土盖土盖土盖土盖土盖土盖土盖土盖土盖土盖土盖土盖土盖土盖土盖土盖土盖土盖土盖土盖土盖土盖土盖土盖土盖土盖土盖土盖土盖土盖土盖土盖土盖土盖土盖土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